was back in 63 when eating my cooking got the better of me, so I asked this little girl I was going with to be my wife. Well, she said she would, so I said I do. But I'd have said I wouldn't if I'd have just knew how saying I do was gonna screw up all of my life.

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0: remember, people, if at first you don't succeed, how about getting out of the kitchen? 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

0: 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Something like that.
1: 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Woo!
2: 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Still slow on 40 westbound from 640 to Pellissippi Parkway. That's our longest stretch of slowing, 11 minutes on the delay. Pellissippi to the west side merges 11 minutes with a 4-minute delay there. 40 eastbound, Pellissippi to 640, 11 minutes and a 3-minute delay. You think a ticket for not wearing your seatbelt is the worst that could happen until you get in a crash. Suddenly, a ticket doesn't seem so bad. 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